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You are listening 105.1, 103.3. Why not 103.3 every day? Because they have other programs. We just pop in to make your Thursday a bit more interesting. But you can always find us in www.musicocanali.gr.

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It's Thursday. 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We are here to bring you good music, hopefully, and a smile on your face.

0: 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That'll work.
1: Come, sweet slumber, and shroud me in thy purple cloak.
2: Doesn't even rhyme. Is that my tease made?